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1: Yes, we can.
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1: Yes, we can.
0: You can.
1: Yes, we can.
0: Can I kick it?
1: Yes, we can.
0: Well, I'm gone.
1: Morning.
0: Can I kick it?

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And if your man gives you trouble, just to move out on the double, and you don't let it trouble your brain, cause away goes trouble down the drain. Said away goes trouble down the drain.

Somebody that just loves to learn. And another child grows up to be somebody you just love to burn. Mom loves the both of them. You see, it's in the blood.

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Hey, nobody wants to blow. Nobody wants to be left out. You can't leave 'cause your heart is there, but you can't stay 'cause you've been somewhere else. You can't cry 'cause you look broke.

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We regulate any stealing of his property. We're damn good, too. But you can't be any geek off the street. Gotta be handy with the steel if you know what I mean. Earn your keep.